People say a man is made out of mud. A poor man made out of muscle and blood. A muscle and blood, skin and bone. A mind that's weak and a back that's strong. You know.

through to the company store. I was born one morning and it was drizzling rain. A fighting color on my middle name. I was raised in a king ring by an old mama lion, Kino High.

final words my brother said to Tommy. Son, my life is over, but yours has just begun.

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And I keep chasing for that high, only you satisfy. Can't deny I see you on replay.

Hey, it's Scott Browning, and I've got some very exciting news for you guys. We are going to be announcing our very first tour dates pretty soon, which means that I'm going to be bringing Postmodern Jukebox to play in places that are not my living room. Although maybe I'll make it look like my living room. I don't know if there's a way to do that. Anyway, if you're interested in signing up for our mailing list, you can go to postmodernjukebox.com. I promise to only send you new videos, tour dates, and chain letters. No, not chain letters. Ignore that last part. I'll see you next week.

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This guy is George and I got it. There's no mistake, cause this is it. Till it's over. And then it's nice and quiet.

0: Thanks for watching. If you'd like to see more great videos, please subscribe. And if you'd like to see some more of Bria's work,
1: you can go to tellthebirds.com or tellthebirdsfilms on YouTube.
0: And if you'd like to see more videos with fedoras, you can subscribe to Jason Mraz's channel.

I was wondering, you know, if she could keep on, because the force has got a lot of power, and it makes me feel like it makes me feel like